0: That was Lift Me Up from Blessing Offer, bringing some solid encouragement into your evening and night. I'm thinking of Isaiah 41:10, where God says, "Do not be afraid, for I am with you." That's simple, but it's huge. Whatever you're walking through right now, you are not walking it alone. God doesn't just cheer from a distance. He holds you up when you feel like you're out of strength. So maybe tonight is about taking one small step with that in mind. One more try. One more, "Okay, Lord, with you, I can do this." We'll take a short break, and when we come back, that theme keeps going with "I Can, I Will" from Rick Kua on The Christian Mix.
1: If meticulousness in rituals and an observing of the rituals will get people to heaven, these Pharisees will make it hands down. 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

That was Big Daddy Weave with Hold Me Jesus, a quiet reminder of grace when the day feels a little heavy. You're with the Christian Mix, the classics of yesterday, the hits of today. Thanks for letting this music walk through the day with you. Some songs feel like a deep breath, and some feel like a fresh start. Here's one of those right now from Tarion on the Christian Mix. This

0: That was Take You at Your Word from Cody Carnes. So good. I love how that song reminds us that God keeps his promises. Even on the hard days, his word doesn't shake. And that gives a deep kind of hope you can build your whole life on. Some of us really need that reminder today that Jesus sees you and he's not going anywhere. After the break, we're going to keep pointing our hearts to him with Jesus from Chris Tomlin, right here on The Christian Mix.
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2: The Bible story begins in a garden, ends in a city, and all the way through it points to Jesus Christ. At the beginning, God created the heavens and the earth, and at the end, God will create a new heaven and a new earth. Everything Adam lost will be restored, and much more besides. What will that be like? Well, God tells us in a vision that he gave to the Apostle John, "Then I saw a new heaven and a new earth, for the first heaven and the first earth had passed away." New means that it will be wonderfully different. Earth means that it will be strangely familiar. The destiny of the Christian believer is not a dreamlike existence in another world. God will reshape, replenish, and renew this planet. And the joys of the new heaven and earth are beyond anything we can imagine.
1: Invite a friend to open the Bible with you at openthebible.org.
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3: 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It's the living word of God. 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With the Bible, we can be more than conquerors. 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Until next time, may you abide in Christ.

I'm Tony. So glad you're here. We've got powerful worship and those classic Christian anthems that still hit deep, all in this next hour. 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

0: Everyday People by Nicole C. Mullen on The Christian Mix. You know, Nicole once shared how God met her while she was cleaning houses, giving her songs and reminding her that every task can shine with purpose. It's a good reminder that wherever you are today, His grace can turn ordinary moments into quiet joy. And He loves using everyday people like you. More of your favorite Christian music coming up. 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
1: 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Now, I know nothing. Education is a progressive discovery of our own ignorance. 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As a young Pharisee, he thought he knew everything. But when he met Christ, he realized he knew little of what was truly important. And he made knowing Christ his lifelong goal. God is an infinite subject, and those who truly know Him readily admit how much more they have to learn. 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

What an evening worship moment with At the Cross from Pocket Full of Rocks. Thank you for spending your evening here with the Christian Mix. It's a gift to share this time with you. I hope you're doing well tonight and feeling held and encouraged right where you are. The Bible says in Romans 15, verse 13, "Now the God of hope fill you with all joy and peace in believing." That promise meets us in the middle of busy days and quiet worries, reminding us God doesn't just offer hope, He fills us with it. And that hope keeps moving as we head in to Take It All Back from Tarr & Wells on the Christian Mix.

0: Sometimes, when you're having a bad day, God gives you just the right song at just the right time.
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0: That was Matthew West with Day One. Such a good reminder that with God, every sunrise can feel like a fresh start. If today's felt a little heavy, songs like that can recenter you in grace and give you some quiet courage for what's next. And we're going to stay in that lane of hope and gratitude as we move into Good Morning Mercy by Jason Crabb coming up. Let that next song keep pointing your heart toward the one who meets you new every morning. The Christian Mix.
1: I have a malpractice lawyer friend who became a Christian. He decided to read the Bible from cover to cover. I suggested he start in John because it's easier for a new Christian, but he insisted. I asked him how it was going a couple of weeks later, and he said, "God's not what I thought. He's killing everybody." And then he stopped and said, "Don't get me wrong. He's my kind of guy." Actually, he isn't your kind of guy. He is, as C.S. Lewis said, a lion, and he's not safe, but he's good. If he isn't, my lawyer friend, and you don't have a prayer. Me too, and I'm ordained. I'm Steve Brown. You think about that. Share what you just heard with a friend. Go to youthinkaboutthat.com.

0: I'm Tony. So glad you're here. We've got powerful worship and throwback classics from way back to right now. Songs that lift Jesus high and steady your heart. You're locked in to the Christian Mix.
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0: Come to those.
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0: Who pray.
3: Prayer works. People should know that we had a miracle.
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0: Good things are happening. The Christian Mix.

0: That was You Amaze Us from Selah. Such a steady reminder of grace. Thanks for spending part of your night here. Praying it's been peaceful and full of hope for you. We'll take a short break, then come right back with Magnificent Obsession from Stephen Curtis Chapman.
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2: After a conflict, what keeps your heart from a negative focus? Jesus said, love your enemies. Impossible? Unrealistic? People can't love their enemies. At least that's the assumption. Yet the Greek word agape, translated love in this passage, by definition means a commitment to seek the highest good of another person. Matthew 5:44. Love your enemies and pray for those who persecute you. If you're saying, but they really aren't my enemies, realize that if someone evokes resentment, bitterness, or hatred, that person is an enemy to your spirit. Praying for your enemy protects your heart from bitterness.
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That was a classic ride right there. Run to the End of the Highway on the Christian Mix, reminding us that even on the long stretches of life, God's grace keeps us moving forward. Great for you spending part of your day here with the Christian Mix, letting these songs breathe a little hope and joy into your routine. And if you're ready for more encouragement, this next moment keeps that good news theme rolling with Chris Tomlin and How Good It Is on the Christian Mix.

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0: That was Shine from Salvador lighting up the speakers right there. I love how that song reminds us we don't have to create our own light. Jesus is the light, and we just reflect him right where we are. If the day feels heavy, you are not carrying your hope alone today. And speaking of hope, after the break, we've got You Keep Hope Alive from Mandista feat. John Reddick right here on The Christian Mix.
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2: 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You can't lose. Why not? Because all of heaven is behind those who place their trust in Him. And the truth is, you can go from Genesis to Revelation. And you know what God's big challenge to you and me is? It's the same thing. Trust me, trust me, trust me, trust me, trust me. And you can go back to the Old Testament, and every time one of God's saints had a victory, they were trusting God. Every time they made a mess of things, they were not trusting God. You can go all the way through the Scriptures, and it's the same thing over and over and over again. Waiting upon the Lord requires our trust. We must be willing to trust His timing and His ways.
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4: Have you ever felt like God was angry with you? 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You know, God does get angry. Angry at sin and disobedience. But it is really important to note that God does not get angry when we struggle to do His will and yet fail. He gets angry when we refuse to believe His promises and willfully disobey His clear commands. You want to please Him, yet find yourself succumbing to anger and lust and worry and greed and selfishness? Psalm 118, verses 6 and 7 says this, "The Lord is for me, I will not fear. What can man do to me? The Lord is for me among those who help me." He's a good God who delights in His children. So come to Him, surrender to Him, believe the truth of His Word, and let the truth set you free. 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

0: That was Word of Life from Jeremy Camp, bringing that steady reminder that God's hope doesn't run out on us. If your heart feels a little heavy today, you can lean on that promise from Jesus, the true Word of Life, and let Him refill your joy right where you are. And that hope doesn't just stay inside us either. After the break, We Are the Light from Servant is coming up to call us to shine that hope out into the world. Keep it right here on The Christian Mix.
1: Today is the National Day of Prayer. Will you pray with me right now? God of hope, fill us with all joy and peace in believing so that we will abound in hope by the power of the Holy Spirit. You have caused us to be born again to a living hope through the resurrection of Jesus Christ from the dead. Therefore, we hope in what we do not see. This world is not our home or reality, but the Lord is our rock, our truth, our certainty. We pour out repentance of sin and are filled with forgiveness and righteousness. We pour out pain from the attacks of the enemy, anxiousness, fear, anger, and you fill us with courage, assurance, and love. We pour out our needs, the desires of our hearts, and are filled with your kingdom purpose and provision. Let your loving kindness, O Lord, be upon us as we have hoped in you. In abounding hope, anchored by hope, in the name of Jesus we pray. Amen. I'm Amy Parks, Communications Director for the National Day of Prayer Task Force for OneCry.com.

That was Mark Schultz with I Am the Way on the Christian Mix. Love how that one points our hearts back to Jesus, especially on a Thursday night. 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Such a good way to refresh your weekend. Up next, more hope on the way as allies bring us surrender right here on the Christian Mix.

0: Hope's Gonna Find You by Ellie Holcomb on The Christian Mix. You know, that song reminds me of a mom named Catherine Wolf who survived a massive brainstem stroke, relearned how to walk and talk, and now shares hope with thousands from her wheelchair. Her life didn't go back to normal, but God met her right in the middle of the hard and gave her new purpose. If He can hold her story, He can hold yours too. Stick around for more of your favorite Christian music coming up. And don't go anywhere. Honey Tree is on the way on The Christian Mix.
1: Jessica was so excited telling her dad about her new boyfriend. "He's just about perfect, Dad. He's good looking, has a great sense of humor, and we've so many of the same interests. He's smart, outgoing, and he really cares about me. I'm so happy." "But you said just about perfect. What's missing?" "Well, he believes in God. 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"Well," said the dad, "remember when we were looking at buying a house for you and there was one that seemed just about perfect? 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
2: Seen in the southern hemisphere, Proxima Centauri is the star closest to Earth. It's about 4.2 light years away. Now, 4.2 light years might not sound like very far, but it would take us 70,000 years to reach that star by way of our fastest spacecraft, traveling at 40,000 miles per hour. This places the closest galaxies at an incredible distance, just a glimpse at the grandeur of our Creator's universe. Let us consider the words of Job. "How should man be just with God? 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I'm David Reeves. Truly, the heavens declare the glory of God.
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0: That was Pick Yourself Up from D-Boy, keeping the hope moving tonight. I love how that song reminds us we don't have to stay down when life hits hard. It makes me think of Isaiah 41:10, where God says, "Do not fear, for I am with you. I will strengthen you and help you." That's for you right now, not just on your best days, but on the messy ones too. You are not carrying this by yourself. So even if you're tired tonight, you can still whisper, "God, lead me," and know He hears you. We'll take a short break, and when we come back, that prayer really turns into a song with "Lead Me" from Sanctus Real on the Christian Mix.
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2: 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Well, He did. 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
4: 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God will be the one that will move in their behalf. And my friend, you can't lift a little finger to work out your salvation. All you have to do is to accept what God has done for you. The Lord shall fight for you, and ye shall hold your peace. That's the wonderful thing for us. It's God who worked. It's God who wrought our salvation.
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Rend Collective with Hallelujah Anyway, reminding us there is joy and hope right in the middle of the mess. Grateful to walk through that kind of grace with you on The Christian Mix, the classics of yesterday, the hits of today. And speaking of classics, we're reaching back for one that still points the way so clearly. From burlap to cashmere, this is Basic Instructions on The Christian Mix. Basic.

0: That was a classic right there from For Him. Where there is faith, God is faithful. Songs like that feel like a deep breath on a busy day, just reminding us that trust in Jesus is never wasted. And sometimes we need to hear that more than once. Musically, we're going to stay in that same spirit of hope, but move into a more modern worship moment, as Better Word by Leland is coming up next. You're in the middle of a grateful run of worship tonight. This is the Christian Mix.
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3: Now, how do we know that Jesus is God? Because God told us so. Well, how can he be God and the Son of God at the same time? It is a sacred mystery. How do you know about the Holy Trinity? Only by divine revelation. You don't understand this by logic. You don't understand this by investigation. You don't understand this by mathematics. So lay your pride in the dust and understand that this is a sacred mystery. And don't ever cast anything out because you can't understand it. How are you going to understand Almighty God being finite and He being infinite? 1 Timothy chapter 3, verse 16, and without controversy, great is the mystery of godliness. God was manifest in the flesh.
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1: Listen to the words of this ancient proverb. He who wishes a fire must put up with the smoke. To me, it means that the best things in life aren't free. They require an investment of patience and often of sacrifice. There's a proverb in the Bible that says something similar. If you want a clean barn, don't get an ox. But if you want a good harvest, an ox can make it happen. Life is filled with choices, and usually we have to give up something in order to get something. It's a wise man or woman who is willing to sacrifice to achieve the very best in life. 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
4: 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Paradise was lost when sin came into the world, but at the end of the Bible story, the gifts that were lost are not only restored, they're surpassed in God's new garden city. The greatest joys of life in this world are like pointers to the greater delights of God's new creation.
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5: 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Faith, find it. The Christian Mix, the classics of yesterday, the hits of today.

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0: Everything. 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
2: 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Well, God's been encouraging me to change my perspective. He's encouraging me to look for His promises in the middle of the storm. It's my hope that you and I will stop looking at the fear that exists within the storms of life and instead ask God to give us eyes to see Him. God's promises are true, my friend, even in the middle of the storm.
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4: It seems like everybody has some, a neighborhood, school, or church where there's a whole family of boys or whatever just running and screaming and picking on each other. You envy those families who have nice, quiet, compliant kids. 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More often than not, our kids are always getting into things and always trying to push our buttons. What do we do? Sometimes it's as simple as being firm in our discipline. Other times it's redirecting attention to something less frustrating. Other times we lose control, exposing our worst moments. Have no fear though. God is working. Be faithful to teach His Word. Pray His Word takes root in their lives.
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1: Jesus is my healer. 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
2: And it came to pass that in the morning watch, the Lord looked unto the hosts of the Egyptians through the pillar of fire and of the cloud, and troubled the hosts of the Egyptians. The interesting thing to note here is God worked through the pillar of fire and the cloud. And I think this represents the Holy Spirit. God works through the Holy Spirit. He does today. And here you find him moving through the Holy Spirit, or through the pillar of cloud and the pillar of fire. And they were led as the child of God should be led today by the Spirit of God.
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4: 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He says, my ways are not your ways, and my thoughts are not your thoughts. 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But when you and I get in concert with the will of God, then His ways and His timing, all of a sudden things begin to click. We begin to walk in harmony with the will of the Father. 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
1: 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Out of the goodness of your love, deliver me. 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Do these phrases resonate with you? Just like David, who wrote this psalm, the trials we face in life can cause us to run to God for help. When you face devastating problems, don't be overwhelmed. Talk to God. Pour out your heart to Him. He wants to carry these burdens for you as you learn to walk with Him as His child.
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4: How are you today? Typically, when we ask someone how they are doing, their response is, "I'm good. How are you?" Sometimes it's just a phrase we say no matter what is going on in our lives. But no matter what is going on in our lives or in the world, God is always good. Psalm 145:9 says, "The Lord is good to all. He has compassion on all he has made." Nahum 1:7 says, "The Lord is good, a refuge in times of trouble. He cares for those who trust in him." God's goodness is one more way that he is perfect. God is good to all. He is good in justice, and he is good even in times of trouble. So how are you today? Anchor your heart in God's compassion, love, and care for you. Find joy in God's goodness today. I'm Andrea Griffith, wife, mother, and follower of Jesus for OneCry.com.
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0: Hidden sin is attractive, but once exposed, we see how ugly it really is. Hey, this is Debbie Griffith. C.S. Lewis in The Great Divorce says sin is like an itch that needs to be scratched. At first it's small, but the more it's scratched, the better it feels. And after a while, the itch becomes less, but you actually long to have it back. Sin is that way. When you aren't satisfied by it anymore, you still long to have it. Only God can take that desire away. Sin, it costs us. And the real loss isn't just on earth, but the loss of eternal life if not repented. Good news is that if we change our ways and accept God's grace, we have life, which is what 1 John 5:12 talks about with repentance, which is simply turning from our ways as director of our lives to His direction. And this always brings true freedom, forgiveness, and life now and into eternity every day. For more encouragement in everyday matters, visit DebbieGriffith.com.
1: Oh, yes.
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1: 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He's so merciful.
2: The Christian Mix. The classics of yesterday, the hits of today.

0: all he's done.
1: I'm thankful for what God has provided me with, a family, friends.
0: And continues to do.
2: It makes me feel blessed to have God in my life.
0: The Christian Mix. The classics of yesterday. The hits of today.
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4: 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No one escapes separation, loss, grief, isolation, and the human need for relationships. We see this throughout the Bible. 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In a fleeting moment of fear, David even feels like the Lord has abandoned him. But then his faith swells and his hope returns. He boldly proclaims in Psalm 31:24, "Be strong and take heart, all you who hope in the Lord."
3: This Hope Minute was brought to you by Hope for the Heart. 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
1: You can change.
0: But it's worth it.
1: He will help.
0: And he's showing me that.
1: Let's make a change.
0: I was like, Lord Jesus, I know you're the only one I need. I don't need anybody else. Oh, that's you. You're all I need.
1: The Christian Mix.
0: What I was looking for was right there.
1: The classics of yesterday, the hits of today.
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1: This is Raising Godly Girls Minute with Patty Garibay of American Heritage Girls.
2: It's common for young believers to express doubt in times of difficult circumstance. In fact, a recent Barna study cites God allowing bad things to happen as the number one reason teens today are turning away from Christianity. Might your daughter have a similarly superficial faith in need of strengthening? A rooted believer is one who praises God in the hills and the valleys of life. If your girl abandons her trust in God during times of difficulty, point her to Scripture, like Daniel 3, where she can learn from the example of Shadrach, Meshach, and Abednego. Encourage your girl to redirect her instinct from "Why, God?" to "What are you trying to teach me, God?" This simple mindset shift takes her away from the disappointment in her circumstance and stretches her to be guided by His will.
1: Learn more about empowering girls through the love of God at RaisingGodlyGirls.com.
3: Charles Messier was a Frenchman who lived from 1730 to 1817. 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
2: Sin is like a lonely little cancer cell. It always starts out small, but it never stays small. It grows from a single drink to a full-blown alcohol addiction, from fooling around to premarital sex and an unwanted pregnancy. Listen, people don't fall into terrible, horrible sin all at once. They just crack open the door to a little sin, and little by little, that sin leads them to devastation that will wreck and ruin their lives. Now, God warns us in Ephesians chapter 4, do not give the devil a place. What do you do when Satan knocks at your door with a harmless little sin? Just say no. The sin he brings with him does have temporary pleasure, but that temporary pleasure leads to lasting pain. The Lord has come to give us a life overflowing with love and joy and peace, and it is in Jesus where you will find real hope.
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0: 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The hits of today.
5: Hi, I'm Melissa. Let's take a break from the busyness of today and focus on God during this Abide Minute. Let God show you himself through his word. In the beginning was the Word, and the Word was with God, and the Word was God. John tells us at the beginning of his gospel. And then there are these beautiful words. And the Word became flesh and dwelt among us, and we have seen his glory, glory as of the only Son from the Father, full of grace and truth. When you see Jesus, you see God. In him, all that was spoken through the prophets came to be. The entirety of the Bible tells the story of Jesus. He spoke the world into existence, the Alpha and the Omega. 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
1: Jesus. I'm so thankful that I have him. I love him so much.
0: Every day.
2: Today is the day the Lord has made. Let us rejoice and be glad in him.
0: Thanks for spending this day with us. The Christian Mix. The classics of yesterday. The hits of today.

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1: Listen to the words of this ancient proverb. He who wishes a fire must put up with the smoke. 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They require an investment of patience and often of sacrifice. There's a proverb in the Bible that says something similar. If you want a clean barn, don't get an ox. But if you want a good harvest, an ox can make it happen. Life is filled with choices, and usually we have to give up something in order to get something. It's a wise man or woman who is willing to sacrifice to achieve the very best in life. 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
4: 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And I think this represents the Holy Spirit. God works through the Holy Spirit. He does today. And here you find him moving through the Holy Spirit, or through the pillar of cloud and the pillar of fire. And they were led as the child of God should be led today by the Spirit of God.
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Hey, everybody, this is Clay Cross. Really appreciate you listening to The Christian Mix, and I appreciate them playing some of my songs from back in the 90s. You might remember this one.

0: How are you today? Typically, when we ask someone how they are doing, their response is, I'm good, how are you? Sometimes it's just a phrase we say no matter what is going on in our lives. But no matter what is going on in our lives or in the world, God is always good. Psalm 145:9 says, the Lord is good to all. He has compassion on all he has made. Nahum 1:7 says, the Lord is good, a refuge in times of trouble. He cares for those who trust in him. God's goodness is one more way that he is perfect. God is good to all. He is good in justice and he is good even in times of trouble. So how are you today? Anchor your heart in God's compassion, love, and care for you. Find joy in God's goodness today. I'm Andrea Griffith, wife, mother, and follower of Jesus for OneCry.com.
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2: But you, Sovereign Lord, help me for your name's sake. Out of the goodness of your love, deliver me. For I am poor and needy, and my heart is wounded within me.
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2: 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But you, Sovereign Lord, help me for your name's sake. Out of the goodness of your love, deliver me. For I am poor and needy, and my heart is wounded within me. Do these phrases resonate with you? Just like David, who wrote this psalm, the trials we face in life can cause us to run to God for help. When you face devastating problems, don't be overwhelmed. Talk to God. Pour out your heart to Him. He wants to carry these burdens for you as you learn to walk with Him as His child.
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1: Now, how do we know that Jesus is God? Because God told us so. Well, how can He be God and the Son of God at the same time? It is a sacred mystery. How do you know about the Holy Trinity? Only by divine revelation. You don't understand this by logic. You don't understand this by investigation. You don't understand this by mathematics. So lay your pride in the dust and understand that this is a sacred mystery. And don't ever cast anything out because you can't understand it. How are you going to understand Almighty God being finite and He being infinite? 1 Timothy chapter 3, verse 16, "And without controversy, great is the mystery of godliness. God was manifest in the flesh."
2: Profound truth, simply stated. Waiting for you now at profoundtruth.org.
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4: The Bible's story began in a garden where God blessed Adam and Eve with four marvelous gifts: a home, work, relationship, and God's visible presence. Each of these gifts was marred when sin came into the world. Adam and Eve were driven out of the garden. They had to make their home in a world scarred by sin and pain and death. Work that had been blessed was marked by frustration. The world's first family was divided, and Adam and Eve had to walk with God by faith rather than by sight. Paradise was lost when sin came into the world, but at the end of the Bible story, the gifts that were lost are not only restored, they're surpassed in God's new garden city. The greatest joys of life in this world are like pointers to the greater delights of God's new creation.
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2: 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Well, God's been encouraging me to change my perspective. He's encouraging me to look for His promises in the middle of the storm. It's my hope that you and I will stop looking at the fear that exists within the storms of life and instead ask God to give us eyes to see Him. God's promises are true, my friend, even in the middle of the storm.
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5: 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Encourage your girl to redirect her instinct from "Why, God?" to "What are you trying to teach me, God?" 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
6: Hey, this is Daniel Britt, and here's what's new in Christian music this week. Taryn Wells trades pop for vertical worship on his new 16-track album, Breathe On It, and it's out now.

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4: 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King David describes the devastation of his loneliness when he says that he is a contempt to his neighbors and a dread to his friends. In a fleeting moment of fear, David even feels like the Lord has abandoned him. But then his faith swells and his hope returns. He boldly proclaims in Psalm 31:24, "Be strong and take heart, all you who hope in the Lord."
3: This Hope Minute was brought to you by Hope for the Heart. 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
1: Charles Messier was a Frenchman who lived from 1730 to 1817. He discovered his love for astronomy with the appearance of what is known as the Six-Tailed Comet of 1744. By way of his small refracting telescope, his most notable accomplishment was the compilation of a catalog of 110 astronomical objects. Messier's designations are still in use by almost all astronomers, and today, by way of advanced telescopes, we can see these breathtaking creations like nebula, star clusters, and galaxies in extreme detail. The incredible majesty of the heavens leaves us in awe of the amazing designs of our Creator. The Apostle Paul tells us that the invisible things of Him from the creation of the world are clearly seen, being understood by the things that are made, even His eternal power and Godhead. I'm David Reeves. Truly, the heavens declare the glory of God.
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4: Sin is like a lonely little cancer cell. It always starts out small, but it never stays small. It grows from a single drink to a full-blown alcohol addiction, from fooling around to premarital sex and an unwanted pregnancy. Listen, people don't fall into terrible, horrible sin all at once. They just crack open the door to a little sin, and little by little, that sin leads them to devastation that will wreck and ruin their lives. Now, God warns us in Ephesians chapter 4, do not give the devil a place. What do you do when Satan knocks at your door with a harmless little sin? Just say no. The sin he brings with him does have temporary pleasure, but that temporary pleasure leads to lasting pain. The Lord has come to give us a life overflowing with love and joy and peace, and it is in Jesus where you will find real hope.
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0: The Bible says, let everything that breathes sing praises to the Lord. Who are we to argue? In the mighty name
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1: Hidden sin is attractive, but once exposed, we see how ugly it really is. Hey, this is Debbie Griffin. C.S. Lewis in The Great Divorce says sin is like an itch that needs to be scratched. At first it's small, but the more it's scratched, the better it feels. And after a while, the itch becomes less, but you actually long to have it back. Sin is that way. When you aren't satisfied by it anymore, you still long to have it. Only God can take that desire away. Sin, it costs us. And the real loss isn't just on earth, but the loss of eternal life if not repented. Good news is that if we change our ways and accept God's grace, we have life, which is what 1 John 5:12 talks about with repentance, which is simply turning from our ways as director of our lives to His direction. And this always brings true freedom, forgiveness, and life now and into eternity every day. 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
2: 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Let's take a break from the busyness of today and focus on God during this Abide Minute. Let God show you Himself through His Word. In the beginning was the Word, and the Word was with God, and the Word was God. John tells us at the beginning of his gospel. And then there are these beautiful words. And the Word became flesh and dwelt among us, and we have seen His glory, glory as of the only Son from the Father, full of grace and truth. When you see Jesus, you see God. In Him, all that was spoken through the prophets came to be. The entirety of the Bible tells the story of Jesus. He spoke the world into existence, the Alpha and the Omega. Thanks for spending this Abide Minute with me. 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
2: It seems like everybody has some, a neighborhood, school, or church where there's a whole family of boys or whatever just running and screaming and picking on each other. You envy those families who have nice, quiet, compliant kids. But for whatever reason, our kids are busy. More often than not, our kids are always getting into things and always trying to push our buttons. What do we do? Sometimes it's as simple as being firm in our discipline. Other times, it's redirecting attention to something less frustrating. 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Have no fear, though. God is working. Be faithful to teach His Word. Pray His Word takes root in their lives.
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1: Hi there, I'm just looking at your car for you today.
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1: Is there anything else I can get for you?
0: And you don't even have to pull over. Hope and encouragement at the touch of a button. The Christian Mix. The classics of yesterday, the hits of today.

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1: From a human reasoning point of view, usually God does things opposite from what we expect. But the closer you and I learn to walk in concert with His will, then what happens is His ways are not quite as strange. His ways are not as foreign as they may have appeared to be previously. He says, my ways are not your ways, and my thoughts are not your thoughts. My ways are higher than your ways, and my thoughts are higher than your thoughts. That's true. But when you and I get in concert with the will of God, then His ways and His timing, all of a sudden things begin to click. We begin to walk in harmony with the will of the Father. One of the requirements of waiting upon the Lord is faith.
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3: 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He does today. 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
1: Listen to the words of this ancient proverb. 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If you want a clean barn, don't get an ox. 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

Well, happy Friday to you. This is Hugh Evan, and you have walked into the front doors of the Oldies Cafe. It's a good thing because we're going to play the best in the 70s and 80s music, starting off with Andre Crouch in 72 and then Joe English in 87.

0: the Godfather, Larry Norman, Shot Down. What a great song off the first album of his I owned. I love that. In Another Land, part of the trilogy. Prior to that was Allies in 86, 10 years after Larry's song. Really good stuff from them as well. Hope you're doing well. We made it to a Friday. Let's make this work, huh? Gonna have some really good stuff for you next. And then Petra will bring us back to the music along with Phil McHugh.
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0: Nashville Keggy, Spend My Life With You, off of the album Flipside. Absolutely incredible song. It really, to me, highlights the idea that God wants to walk with you day by day, moment by moment, every day, until he finally brings you into your eternal rest. So, love it. Great song. Steve Camp prior to that, also really good stuff. We have Every Man a Warrior coming up next, and then we'll come back to the music with some Scott Wesley Brown. My name is Hugh Evan. Thanks for joining me today.
1: But you, Sovereign Lord, help me for your name's sake. Out of the goodness of your love, deliver me, for I am poor and needy, and my heart is wounded within me.
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1: Psalm 109, 21 to 22 has been a favorite passage when I feel in crisis. But you, Sovereign Lord, help me for your name's sake. Out of the goodness of your love, deliver me, for I am poor and needy, and my heart is wounded within me. Do these phrases resonate with you? Just like David, who wrote this psalm, the trials we face in life can cause us to run to God for help. When you face devastating problems, don't be overwhelmed. Talk to God. Pour out your heart to Him. He wants to carry these burdens for you as you learn to walk with Him as His child.
2: Every Man a Warrior is a ministry of TWR.

Wayne Watson, peace that passes understanding. I've experienced it. It's real. I love it. Prior to that, BB and CC, YNN's Heaven, title track off that absolutely phenomenal album. One of my top five all time. Got to get that one. That wraps up the Cafe of the Day. Stick around. I have one more hour.

Hour number two for me on a Friday. The name is Hugh Evan, and this is the Christian Mix. So glad you're here with us today. Please tell your friends. We'd love to have them along. Let's start it off in the 70s with some DeGarmo and Key, and then the 80s with Glad.

0: Matthew West, You Are Everything, going back about 2007, something like that. And Maher, 5, 6, 7 years after that one as well. I was wrong. Glad was not in the 80s. That was from their work in the 90s. So sorry, I own this. Joybringers is up next. Stick around for that. And then Jamie McDonald brings us back to the music.
1: When's the last time you saw a rainbow?
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1: A rainbow is a gift from God, and it reminds us of His everlasting covenant. You know, rainbows appear as the sun shines through the clouds after a storm. They remind me that my God is a promise keeper. When the storms of life come my way, I'm usually focused on how I feel, overwhelmed, afraid, alone. Well, God's been encouraging me to change my perspective. He's encouraging me to look for His promises in the middle of the storm. It's my hope that you and I will stop looking at the fear that exists within the storms of life and instead ask God to give us eyes to see Him. God's promises are true, my friend, even in the middle of the storm.
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3: God's creation. 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

Danny Gokey, Only for a Moment, one of his recent singles, really good stuff from him. I do like that. Leslie Phillips taking us way back to the 80s. Answers Don't Come Easy. I agree, Miss Phillips. Sherry Keggy before that in the 90s. And Jamie McDonald, love that one. That was a very recent one. So Jake is on deck next to give us some music, and then we're going to come back a little bit after that with Josiah Queen.

0: Kathy Tricoli, Everything Changes. That is quite true. But then there's nothing new under the sun, except for my voice has decided I'm old today. So I'm going to shut up and give you some good words and then music. How about that?
1: How are you today? Typically, when we ask someone how they are doing, their response is, I'm good. How are you? Sometimes it's just a phrase we say no matter what is going on in our lives. But no matter what is going on in our lives or in the world, God is always good. Psalm 145:9 says, the Lord is good to all. He has compassion on all he has made. Nahum 1:7 says, the Lord is good, a refuge in times of trouble. He cares for those who trust in him. God's goodness is one more way that he is perfect. God is good to all. He is good in justice and he is good even in times of trouble. So how are you today? Anchor your heart in God's compassion, love, and care for you. Find joy in God's goodness today. I'm Andrea Griffith, wife, mother, and follower of Jesus for OneCry.com.
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3: The Bible's story began in a garden where God blessed Adam and Eve with four marvelous gifts: a home, work, relationship, and God's visible presence. 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Adam and Eve were driven out of the garden. They had to make their home in a world scarred by sin and pain and death. Work that had been blessed was marked by frustration. The world's first family was divided, and Adam and Eve had to walk with God by faith rather than by sight. Paradise was lost when sin came into the world, but at the end of the Bible story, the gifts that were lost are not only restored, they're surpassed in God's new garden city. The greatest joys of life in this world are like pointers to the greater delights of God's new creation.
2: Invite a friend to open the Bible with you at openthebible.org.

We the kingdom, Jesus does. In fact, he never quits doing, and that's one of my favorite things about him. On our behalf, I just love it. Man, that's going to do it for me for the week. I can't believe this one came and went so quickly, but I love you guys. Appreciate you being here. Please tell your friends to join our listening family. We'd love to have them along. And drop me a note on Facebook. I would love to play a request for you if you should have one. So there it is. I will see you guys Monday at noon central for the Oldies Cafe. I'd love to have you along for that. And then stick around because Kerry is up to bat next, and he always hits home runs. So I love the guy. God bless you guys. I will see you Monday. Bye.

The classics of yesterday, the hits of today, the Christian mix. Good afternoon, I am Kerry Westbrook. On the way this hour, second chapter of Acts, Malcolm and Alvin, Brandon Lake, and Josiah Queen.

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0: The classics of yesterday, the hits of today, the Christian mix from 1987, second chapter of Acts, Sing Over Me. I am Carrie, on the way this hour, Jackie Velasquez, Russ Tapp, and Crystal Lewis. Got a request? 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By the way, don't forget, at 5 o'clock this afternoon, we're going to have the Friday free ride. So make sure you keep it right where you got it. This is The Christian Mix.
1: Now, how do we know that Jesus is God? Because God told us so. Well, how can He be God and the Son of God at the same time? It is a sacred mystery. How do you know about the Holy Trinity? Only by divine revelation. You don't understand this by logic. You don't understand this by investigation. You don't understand this by mathematics. So lay your pride in the dust and understand that this is a sacred mystery. And don't ever cast anything out because you can't understand it. How are you going to understand Almighty God being finite and He being infinite? 1 Timothy chapter 3, verse 16, and without controversy, great is the mystery of godliness. God was manifest in the flesh.
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4: Sin is like a lonely little cancer cell. 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They just crack open the door to a little sin, and little by little, that sin leads them to devastation that will wreck and ruin their lives. Now, God warns us in Ephesians chapter 4, do not give the devil a place. What do you do when Satan knocks at your door with a harmless little sin? Just say no. The sin he brings with him does have temporary pleasure, but that temporary pleasure leads to lasting pain. The Lord has come to give us a life overflowing with love and joy and peace, and it is in Jesus where you will find real hope.
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The classics of yesterday, the hits of today, the Christian mix. I am Kerry with the latest from Tasha Layton. Meet me in the valley, the Christian mix.

0: The classics of yesterday, the hits of today, the Christian mix, Michael W. Smith, Old Enough to Know. I am Carrie, still ahead, Cindy Morgan, Brian Duncan, and Micah Tyler on the Christian mix.
1: Hidden sin is attractive, but once exposed, we see how ugly it really is. Hey, this is Debbie Griffin. C.S. Lewis in The Great Divorce says sin is like an itch that needs to be scratched. At first it's small, but the more it's scratched, the better it feels. And after a while, the itch becomes less, but you actually long to have it back. Sin is that way. When you aren't satisfied by it anymore, you still long to have it. Only God can take that desire away. Sin, it costs us. And the real loss isn't just on earth, but the loss of eternal life if not repented. Good news is that if we change our ways and accept God's grace, we have life, which is what 1 John 5:12 talks about with repentance, which is simply turning from our ways as director of our lives to His direction. And this always brings true freedom, forgiveness, and life now and into eternity every day. For more encouragement in Everyday Matters, visit DebbieGriffith.com.

The classics of yesterday, the hits of today, the Christian Mix. I am Kerry Westbrook. It is just after 3 o'clock in Southeast Louisiana. On the way, Anointed, Petra, and Natalie Lane.

0: The classics of yesterday, the hits of today. The Christian Mix, a little T-Rex for you. Stephen Curtis Chapman, Dancing with the Dinosaur. I am Carrie. How's it going? It is 3:15 on a Friday afternoon. The Friday Free Ride is coming up at 5 o'clock Central Standard Time. We're going to play one solid hour of rockin' upbeat tunes, so get those requests in for that now. 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On the way, we got Avalon Anointed, and one of those rocking tunes is on the way next from Petra.
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0: The classics of yesterday, the hits of today, the Christian mix, David Meese, It's Gonna Be So Lovely. I am Carrie. Here's Bay Turner.
1: Should have been
0: I am Carrie. Here's Bay Turner.

0: The classics of yesterday, the hits of today, the Christian mix. Phil Wickham, the King, is in the room. Earlier, I played Dancing with a Dinosaur from Stephen Curtis Chapman. If you listen to the end of that song, they are awfully close to each other. I am Carrie Stillahead, Rebecca St. James, Zach Williams, and the Imperials on the Christian mix.
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2: It's common for young believers to express doubt in times of difficult circumstance. In fact, a recent Barna study cites God allowing bad things to happen as the number one reason teens today are turning away from Christianity. Might your daughter have a similarly superficial faith in need of strengthening? A rooted believer is one who praises God in the hills and the valleys of life. If your girl abandons her trust in God during times of difficulty, point her to Scripture, like Daniel 3, where she can learn from the example of Shadrach, Meshach, and Abednego. Encourage your girl to redirect her instinct from "Why, God?" to "What are you trying to teach me, God?" This simple mindset shift takes her away from the disappointment in her circumstance and stretches her to be guided by His will.
1: Learn more about empowering girls through the love of God at RaisingGodlyGirls.com.
3: 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Let's take a break from the busyness of today and focus on God during this Abide Minute. Let God show you Himself through His Word. In the beginning was the Word, and the Word was with God, and the Word was God. John tells us at the beginning of his gospel. And then there are these beautiful words. And the Word became flesh and dwelt among us, and we have seen His glory, glory as of the only Son from the Father, full of grace and truth. When you see Jesus, you see God. In Him, all that was spoken through the prophets came to be. 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He spoke the world into existence, the Alpha and the Omega. 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

The classics of yesterday, the hits of today, the Christian mix. I am Kerry Westbrook on the way this hour out of the gray. Sanctus Real, Amy Grant, Ashley Cleveland, and classic Wayne Watson.

0: The classics of yesterday, the hits of today, the Christian Mix new song, Psalms 40. I am Carrie Stillhead, Scott Crepane, Rachel Lapa, and John Reddick on the Christian Mix.
1: Charles Messier was a Frenchman who lived from 1730 to 1817. He discovered his love for astronomy with the appearance of what is known as the Six-Tailed Comet of 1744. By way of his small refracting telescope, his most notable accomplishment was the compilation of a catalog of 110 astronomical objects. Messier's designations are still in use by almost all astronomers, and today, by way of advanced telescopes, we can see these breathtaking creations like nebula, star clusters, and galaxies in extreme detail. The incredible majesty of the heavens leaves us in awe of the amazing designs of our Creator. The Apostle Paul tells us that the invisible things of Him from the creation of the world are clearly seen, being understood by the things that are made, even His eternal power and Godhead. I'm David Reeves. Truly, the heavens declare the glory of God.
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4: 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In a fleeting moment of fear, David even feels like the Lord has abandoned him. But then his faith swells and his hope returns. He boldly proclaims in Psalm 31:24, "Be strong and take heart, all you who hope in the Lord."
3: This Hope Minute was brought to you by Hope for the Heart. 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

Whiskey. The classics of yesterday, the hits of today, the Christian mix from her Rebel album that came out a couple of years ago. That is Ann Wilson. I am Carrie with Rachel Lampa.

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1: Because Jesus is there.
0: Picking you up.
1: And he will meet you.
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0: The classics of yesterday, the hits of today, the Christian mix, Phil Wickham and Crowder. It really is Amazing Grace. It is 4:42. I am Carrie. We are less than 20 minutes away from your Friday free ride. We are going to rock this place. On the way, we got Point of Grace, Cindy Morgan, and Kathy Tricoli on the Christian mix.
1: When's the last time you saw a rainbow?
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1: A rainbow is a gift from God, and it reminds us of His everlasting covenant. You know, rainbows appear as the sun shines through the clouds after a storm. They remind me that my God is a promise keeper. When the storms of life come my way, I'm usually focused on how I feel, overwhelmed, afraid, alone. Well, God's been encouraging me to change my perspective. He's encouraging me to look for His promises in the middle of the storm. It's my hope that you and I will stop looking at the fear that exists within the storms of life and instead ask God to give us eyes to see Him. God's promises are true, my friend, even in the middle of the storm.
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Man, I want to tell y'all something, man. 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I'm trying to get somewhere.

It is 5 o'clock at the classics of yesterday and the hits of today, the Christian Mix. 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

0: What worship looks like and sounds like can change, but he never will. You don't have to
1: be enough. My children to be someone Jesus loves. Listening to a great message and worship.
0: He is worthy. Praise him on The Christian Mix.

0: The classics of yesterday, the hits of today, the Christian mix from his Holy Ghost Revival album that just came out. David Huff, Angels Watching Over Me. I hope you like that song. I know I really like it. If you haven't heard it, check that album out. David Huff, Holy Ghost Revival. It is on Giant Records, and it is available on CD and download. I am Kerry. This is your Friday Free Ride. We got some rocking tunes coming up, including Third Day Leslie Phillips, and even some off-the-wall Steve Taylor's coming up on The Christian Mix.
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2: From a human reasoning point of view, usually God does things opposite from what we expect. But the closer you and I learn to walk in concert with His will, then what happens is His ways are not quite as strange. His ways are not as foreign as they may have appeared to be previously. He says, my ways are not your ways, and my thoughts are not your thoughts. My ways are higher than your ways, and my thoughts are higher than your thoughts. That's true. But when you and I get in concert with the will of God, then His ways and His timing, all of a sudden things begin to click. We begin to walk in harmony with the will of the Father. One of the requirements of waiting upon the Lord is faith.
1: For help and hope from God's Word, go to intouch.org. 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
3: The Bible's story began in a garden where God blessed Adam and Eve with four marvelous gifts: a home, work, relationship, and God's visible presence. Each of these gifts was marred when sin came into the world. Adam and Eve were driven out of the garden. They had to make their home in a world scarred by sin and pain and death. Work that had been blessed was marked by frustration. The world's first family was divided, and Adam and Eve had to walk with God by faith rather than by sight. Paradise was lost when sin came into the world, but at the end of the Bible story, the gifts that were lost are not only restored, they're surpassed in God's new garden city. The greatest joys of life in this world are like pointers to the greater delights of God's new creation.
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The classics of yesterday, the hits of today, the Christian mix. Before anybody says it, I know that is not from 1979, from 1995, actually, the One Way, the Songs of Larry Norman compact disc. Rebecca St. James, Sweet Song of Salvation. I am Carrie, going back to 1987 now, from her Never for Nothing album. It is Margaret Becker and Standing on Top of the World. The classics of yesterday, the hits of today, the Christian mix. Crank it up.

0: The classics of yesterday, the hits of today, the Christian mix, John and Dino Elefante, also known as Mastodon, that is Shine On. In case you didn't know, John Elefante was once the lead singer of a group you possibly heard of called Kansas. I am Carrie, still ahead, Petra, Resband, and Carrie Livgren. It's your Friday Free Ride on the Christian mix.
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1: It seems like everybody has some. A neighborhood, school, or church where there's a whole family of boys or whatever just running and screaming and picking on each other. You envy those families who have nice, quiet, compliant kids. 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What do we do? Sometimes it's as simple as being firm in our discipline. Other times it's redirecting attention to something less frustrating. Other times we lose control, exposing our worst moments. Have no fear though. God is working. Be faithful to teach His Word. Pray His Word takes root in their lives.
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The classics of yesterday, the hits of today, the Christian mix, Kerry Livgren, Texas Gospel Blues. I am Kerry. 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That's going to wrap it up for me for today and for this week. I will, of course, rejoin you Monday afternoon at 2 o'clock, spinning all of your favorites in contemporary Christian music. Going to leave you, as usual on Fridays, with a tune from Julie Miller from 1990. It's Song to the Devil. I'm Through With You. I'll be back Monday. Bye, y'all. Thanks for listening.

It's the top of the hour, and you're locked into Friday Night Rewind on the Christian Mix. We're rolling back to the 80s and 90s, Christian throwback hits that still point straight to Jesus. So press play on the memories and turn it up with Friday Night Rewind on the Christian Mix.

0: That was Step by Step from Brian Duncan, bringing some classic joy and steady faith to your Friday night. You're listening to Friday Night Rewind on The Christian Mix, where we spin those throwback favorites that still speak grace and hope right now. Coming up next, a gentle reminder of God's presence in every moment with Sweet, Sweet Spirit from Prism. Let this one wash over you on The Christian Mix.
1: Now, how do we know that Jesus is God? Because God told us so. Well, how can He be God and the Son of God at the same time? It is a sacred mystery. How do you know about the Holy Trinity? Only by divine revelation. You don't understand this by logic. You don't understand this by investigation. You don't understand this by mathematics. So lay your pride in the dust and understand that this is a sacred mystery. And don't ever cast anything out because you can't understand it. How are you going to understand Almighty God being finite and He being infinite? 1 Timothy chapter 3, verse 16, "And without controversy, great is the mystery of godliness. God was manifest in the flesh."
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0: 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We just heard This Time Around from Chris Rodriguez, such a cool reminder of fresh starts and second chances. 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
2: And it came to pass that in the morning watch, the Lord looked unto the hosts of the Egyptians through the pillar of fire and of the cloud, and troubled the hosts of the Egyptians. The interesting thing to note here is God worked through the pillar of fire and the cloud. And I think this represents the Holy Spirit. God works through the Holy Spirit. He does today. And here you find him moving through the Holy Spirit, or through the pillar of cloud and the pillar of fire. And they were led as the child of God should be led today by the Spirit of God.
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0: 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This is Friday Night Rewind on The Christian Mix, where faith-filled throwbacks bring the memories rushing back. 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